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1: 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Rescue 12, you're responding to a Bravo level fall, an 85-year-old female with unknown injuries. Their caller is third party and has a 5-minute ETA driving a gray Honda Pilot.

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0: 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They're not showing around yet, but I'll let you know when they get closer to the end scene.
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1: 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Have a starting mileage.
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Cross Street, Mount Hope Boulevard, grid 129.

0: 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Patient's outside.
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2: 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Clarifies, he'll be on the nurse station near room 218.

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0: 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Can I get a med channel to SMH Venice, please?
1: 12, C12.
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1: Sumter Boulevard, grid 567.

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Copy, Rescue 5 will be standing by. 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
2: Engine 3, Rescue 3, Medical, Lido Key, 160 Harrison Drive, 160 Harrison Drive, apartment number 7. Cross street of South Boulevard of the Presidents, grid 121.

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0: That's what I'm going to say, sir.

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52, you're responding to a Charlie the Little Person. It's a 38-year-old male. The patient's going to be on the north side of the roadway in the grass just north of that intersection. He'll be wearing gray jeans and a black jacket. He advised he was walking and is just unable to walk anymore with ankle pain.

Engine 21 respond, medical, Pelican 427 Pelican moorings, 427 Pelican moorings, Crescent Silver Lake Point,

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0: 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I inadvertently put you in route to SMH. I'm going to disregard that comment on the screen. Thank you.

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0: 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That's Mitch Venice.
1: 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Alright, I'm going to see Chuck 92, I'm going to see 92.

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1: 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Thank you.
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1: And Route 216.
0: Dispatch, right, 6 from dispatch room. I didn't hear the previous. Did you say there was no answer on the callback?
1: Out of hold detection with no contact made.
0: Copy.

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1: Copy.
2: 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They're requesting you check him out.

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0: It's like I-54. Use the same call. Will you just run?
1: Sure, but this is Northport PD on scene with a 30-year-old male requesting an email.
0: But we just got canceled by them. We're going to go ahead and check.

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1: This is going to be Paul Clark, Max Hill activation. Subject call staff, not 911. Steve Hill, returning.
0: Oh, trying to ask that.

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0: Just Crescue 51 transporting non-emergent to SMH Venice. Starting mileage 55.0.
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0: This is Russell Ford. Do you have Lone Rep?
1: Russell Ford, a lot of sun for one round. Almost like

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frustrating this progress. That's unfortunate.

Yes, Bob. 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

0: Yes, sir. This is a false alarm. Not very aggressive.
1: Got it. Dispatch from Joe, 55, over.

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0: 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Rescue 123.
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0: Give me a South Flair to have some age, Venice.
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We have North 3250 12th Street, 3250 12th Street, Unit 210, Cross Street, North Lockwood Ridge, Map 357.

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0: 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Can you resend it to our MVP? We didn't get it.
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0: This is going to be a sepsis alert to SMH. 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

0: Rescue 14 from dispatch.
1: It's Rescue 14.
0: Just confirming the door code worked. We did get an alternative door code sent.
1: The code did work, but there's another alarm going off inside the house that needs a code as well.
0: Okay. Switch to TAC 6. I can give you the other code that was sent. The other code is going to be 2020.

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1: Wednesday. It's Wednesday.
0: We have a six-story hotel. Nothing shown from the Alpha Bravo Delta side.
2: John from Alpha Bravo Delta investigating engine 8.

Just on the FHCP, there's no alarm on the FHCP. We're still investigating.

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0: Understood, thank you.

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11, traffic crash injury, Stickney Point Road and South Damiani Trail, Stickney Point Road and South Damiani Trail, grid 184.

Battalion 3, Engine 11, Rescue 13, traffic crash with injury, Stickney Point Road and South Tamiami Trail, Stickney Point Road and South Tamiami Trail, Grid 184.

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Dispatch, RQ, continue to go, arriving out the scene. Command, would you like us?

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0: 21C, 21A. We're looking at the backflow, it's not moving at all, so there's no water moving at all, it's just a malfunction completely in the alarm.
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0: You can shoot us on duty at Nathan Benderson Park. Thank you.
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2118 Michigan Avenue, 2118 Michigan Avenue, Cushers 12th Street, Winter Bridge 1508.

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0: So far from being turned over to President Association. 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
1: Staffing, no fire problem. 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The Lower County 9.

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0: Paul. We're responding to Conrad and Davis. Do you want to contact you?
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0: This is Countryman.
1: Come in, go ahead.
0: Come after we terminated. Safety 2 will remain on scene, finish that, so a few things.
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0: All right, thanks, Mark. 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

0: Dispatch 11, driving on clean to the outside of one ramway. I have a three-story non-combustible high school. I have nothing showing from Alpha or Delta. I do have visual strobes going off. We're going to be in the investigative mode at this time.
1: I copy three-story non-combustible high school. Nothing showing from Alpha Delta sign. Copy strobes.

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1: Did you see that, Mr. Green?

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1: 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Rescue 5, you're responding for a child level ill person, room 106, A Alpha, use the side door. 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
1: 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She's possibly seen faint.

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0: 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Rescue 12, Medical, 3391 Mayflower Street, 3391 Mayflower Street, crossing to Nelson Avenue, map grid 185.
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1: Just mentioned Rescue 12. 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
0: Cardiac arrest. If you can be en route to the chest pain, 2545 Parma Street, 545 Parma, off of Lord's Avenue, at 164. Charlie level chest pain for a 35-year-old female.

0: Route Rescue 12. Engine 11, Rescue 11, this has been upgraded to a Bravo level cardiac arrest, E3-year-old male whose colon is disced.
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0: 69 Medical, UPS Store, 5077 Fruitville Road, 5077 Fruitville Road, cross street of Avant Street, the grid 83, respond, attack two.
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2: 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Did you have wall and route to this?

0: and where they were en route, the sergeant dropped the call, reference to the comments.
1: Okay, copy. That's good. Make sure they can't work.
0: 10-4.

0: not effective?
1: Rescue 9. Well, I was also en route. It looks like there's two subs sleeping in a vehicle. Doors partially open. It's a white female and a white female. Vehicles in front of the UPS store. You know, it's going to be a white Toyota sedan. Well, I was going to be en route as well.

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1: That's SMH Rescue 6.

0: NJ1RS84 airbag deployment. It's going to be a gold or tan SUV and a white box truck. Caller was not involved. Was a passerby. Unknown injuries. Northport PD's been advised.
1: NJ1 copy.

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umbrella and a beige Honda Odyssey. 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

0: children in two vehicles, minor moderate edge. We'll be investigating all lanes north on Cliff Nicholas right now due to that vehicle.
1: 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All lanes northbound Swift are blocked at this time. 4-7 out.

0: 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We got eyes on the incident. It's going to be 184 southbound. Dispatch 84, you're going to have to go to the turnaround. Head south. Dispatch 84 copies.
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0: 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We got two vehicles with a minor under drive. 14P, he's on chance 2184, command.
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0: 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We're doing one rescue at this time.
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0: 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It says just be rescue 2. We're going to be out of service for maintenance. 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
1: 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Nothing visible from the exterior. A lot of alarm, no strobes, no smoke or flame seen. We investigate.
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And I'm 59, check 9. 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
0: 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Speech problems, weight sided weakness, and a headache that started sometime this morning.
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1: Road 4550 B Ridge Road, apartment 244, Crush Kit McIntosh, Matt Boo, 147.
3: 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We're just waiting on an ETA.

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Mechanical, Victoria Point, 39 South Seltzer Boulevard, 3950 South Seltzer Boulevard, apartment 105, cross street of Appomattox Drive, number 543.

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0: 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Four-year-old female with a knee injury, swollen, patient to be in a wheelchair.
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1: 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You are clear to land. Your patient's going to be a 73-year-old male, head injury on blood centers. Patient weight is 90 kilos, 90 kilos.
0: Thank you.
2: 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Is it going to be transponding emergency? 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

0: Michael Wright for a fall victim on the Bravo concourse in the area of Bravo 4. 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

0: 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The bucket truck was parked and the e-bike ran into it. The patient's a 22-year-old male with a facial injury.
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2: Seventy-three,
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2: 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We are just north of the lifeguard tower on the public beach on the shoreline. I have a 41-year-old Caucasian female who sliced her foot open, and she is nauseous and possibly about to lose consciousness. Forty-one years old.

Rescue 22 Medical, Minnesota Beach, 8570 Minnesota Key Road, 8570 Minnesota Key Road, cross of Gnarled Oak Drive, Matt Grid, 591, Beach Patrol 73 is on scene, so switch over to TAC 11, TAC 11.

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0: fire alarm, 3327 South Lockwood Ridge Road, 3327 South Lockwood Ridge Road, cross the Golden Rod Street, quarter 125.
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2: Beach patron is going to be right down the boardwalk, the main boardwalk entrance to the beach. 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

0: 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Oaks to Osprey, 318 Osprey Point Drive, 318 Osprey Point Drive, Crop of Blue Garden Lake, 258. 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I'm saying.
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4: We're en route.
2: Temper. Battalion 3, be advised. There's smoke from the residence. Caller visors of fish tank on fire near the front door, first floor.
0: Thank you, Robinson.

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1: Thank you,

0: 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This is going to be a working fire. This is for TLK Command. This is the Osprey 2210.
1: 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Osprey Point Command, Engine 14.

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0: 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Floyd, 1777 18th Street, 1777 number 1 8th Street, apartment 102, question on Learning Avenue, map grid 35.
1: Scott Larson, hi.
2: 10-4-1.
1: I'm going to do a reverse lay. The closest I should just pass you.
3: Man, truck 11, do you have room for the truck up there?
2: Four, there's room for the truck. We've got a line ready to the door. We're ready to make entry when we get more guys.
4: Okay,
5: Jim. A large tree that fell off the power lines behind the residence. That field is going to be needed.
1: You're not going to be able to pull through. There's too many trees in the way.
2: Dispatch the engine 14 and the third man from engine 15. We're going to be making an interior. Our two out is going to be engine 15.
4: 15 and third man from engine 15 making entry. Two out is going to be engine 15.
2: Command from engine 15, we reverse lay. We're working on the water supply right now.
1: Dispatch, engine 15, I'll
4: see. So engine 15 or engine 11 on scene?
1: Copy, 20.
4: Stop her.

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1: The screen is advising two houses down from 4543 South Salford. Can you confirm the location where FPL needs to respond to?
0: The correct address is going to be 4276 Blitzen. 4276 Blitzen Stairs.
1: From
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3: Dwayne, Rescue 23 is on scene. Do you want to, says rehab, the second rescue looks like they're walking up to the scene now?

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2: You get some guys to help with this hose every night. We're searching for the fire right now. Low visibility, we're still in the fire.
3: MS1's on scene.
0: MS1.
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0: 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They're in interior currently. I'm going to find engine 11, truck 11 to help extend the hose inside the building. Water supply has been established.
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0: I copy. 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Let me know if you need any additional resources inside.
2: Ventilation would be nice. 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
0: Engine 14, I'm going to go ahead and assume command from you so I can help out on the exterior. 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We're set up if you got something that you can open on the back.
2: It's a 14 copy.
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0: 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I'm going to be located on the Alpha side in the driveway. Do you want to meet up here?
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0: 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I have engine 15 currently working on securing utilities.
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2: Engine 15 power secure. Main breakers thrown along with all the others.
0: I copy. If you can easily lock that out, tag it out, go ahead. But if not, at least we have everything secured.
1: That's going to be power secure.
2: Command from engine 11, fire out.
0: I copy, fire out.
1: This bus copy, fire out.
0: We have ventilation going. Let me know if you need anything additional from the exterior, and if the conditions are improving inside.
3: Safety.
0: Yeah, safety.
3: Yeah, it's secured on the Bravo side.
0: Back up.
2: Give me information for you. Somebody in here with a roof of sufficiency.
0: Can you repeat?
2: If it doesn't push me, we can use somebody in here with a pipe pool or a roof hook for a ceiling.
0: I copy.
6: respiratory level breathing problem. Patient is a 73-year-old male with difficulty breathing. He is going to be alone on scene.
2: Corner was at the front door in the front of the alphabetical house.
0: I have my eyes on the homeowner. I have not received an all clear interior though.
7: Dispatch, Trophy 4 is on scene.
8: Dispatch, Trophy 4 is arriving on scene. We have two vehicles, moderate damage, airbag deployment, all 4 PDs on scene. We do have road blockage, stand by for further.
2: And 4, this is going to be a, it's a big house, so it'll take some time.
3: Command from safety.
0: Go ahead, safety.
3: The only smoke I've got light gray, slow smoke on the Charlie side. Seemed to be right where engine 14 was working. There's nothing else remarkable on 360.
0: Command, copy. Wolf.

0: Rescue 81, respond with Rescue 84 and Truck 84 for a vehicle crash with injuries. Bobcat Trail West and South Toledo Blade Boulevard. Bobcat Trail West, South Toledo Blade Boulevard. Map 546. Rescue 84, Truck 84, Rescue 81. All units respond on TAC 12. TAC 12.
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1: 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Just confirming you have PD and route for traffic and traces at SBL 30 minutes or less.
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0: 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I'm reassigning Engine 15 to complete the primary on second floor.
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2: Command, from Engine 11. We haven't found any ignition at this time. Fire's out. We're still going to check a little bit more, but we're not finding anything.
0: I copy. I'm going to reassign you as Division 1, unless you need to come out. Unit, could you repeat? You're unreadable.
2: Division 2. We're making entry with EMS 1 as car 3.
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2: Coming in from safety.
0: Go.
2: Smoke on Division 2, no heat, low visibility. We do have a door open on the Charlie side for ventilation. No further needs at this time.
0: I copy. We're setting up a second fan, trying to get you some visibility to open up.
2: And no.
0: Division 2, command, if you do need a fan upstairs, let me know, and I can get some units to bring one up to you.
2: That's affirmative. We're going to use ventilation upstairs. As of right now, we don't see any fire extension up here.
0: I have a fan brought up here. A4.
4: Air out, North Fork, District 1.
0: About 200 yards away from the shore, they can see some swimmers. They're on it, showing en route.
2: We got power.
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5: say that I'll get trouble with the roller. Do you want to read it? Go ahead
6: and
5: repeat.
6: If you walk back to the beach and just off of Atlas Street with the caller.
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3: What's up, there's a Marine?
0: That's a Marine Rescue 92.
4: Contact, let me know if you locate them. For rescue 16, are they at the gas station or at an address? We do not see them. Given the dispatch address of 3900 South Bonker Ridge Road, I'm not sure. I'm trying to make contact. Stand by one.
2: Primary search on the second floor is complete. We have all clear. We also do have some windows open for ventilation.
4: Karen?
0: All right, copy. Primary and Division 2 complete. I got a fan headed up to you now.
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2: 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I wasn't sure if it was relayed yet. Rescue 23 is going to be my rehab.
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3: Copy, just have a report to the command post.
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0: I got about a 6 minute ETA to Station 84. Can we get another report, please?
1: Copy, 6 minute ETA. If you're familiar with DLZ, it's behind Station 84. It's 100 by 100 FAA approved. We've got a three-story apartment complex to the north, fire station to the east. Other than that, a pretty wide open LZ. We've got about a 10 mile an hour sustained wind, south-southwest on the ground here. The LZ is secure, ready for you.
0: If I do copy that, no, thank you. And is this an adult or pediatric patient?
1: Could you repeat that question?
0: Is this going to be an adult or a pediatric patient?
1: Your patient's a 40-year-old female, approximately 135 pounds.
0: Copy that, thank you.
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0: back to Rescue 9. The caller doesn't know the address they're at. It's showing as 4401 Murdoch Avenue. They advise they're the northwest corner of Bee Ridge Park by the baseball field.
1: Yeah.
0: Tower.

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0: Chris, 14.
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3: 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You can release the taxi on Norfolk Air 7 is available.

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0: Did you copy your call?
1: We're on a call. No, we did not.
0: 10-4, you were showing clear. I will put you back on your previous call.
1: 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Resend us a call. We'll head down to the truck.
0: 10-4, it's going to be at Lakewood Ranch Boulevard, 4071 Lakewood Ranch Boulevard, Fort Lincoln Burn. 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
0: Caller is advising it's a construction site in rear of 4071 Lakewood Ranch Boulevard North, possibly illegally burning brush. Florida Forest Service advised there's no power burn permits in that immediate area.
1: We copy. We were there last shift. It's not going to go anywhere. We're going to continue non-emergency.
0: 10-4.

0: 19 SPL surrender at City Hall, the line off the roadway, or available over returning.
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1: Rescue 1, you're responding to a Charlie level still person. It's a 90-year-old male, ALOC, and low blood pressure.

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1: We're on scene. This is the same pile burn from last shift. Last shift, we made contact with the general contractor and he stated he had a permit. We're going to go over Elba. We don't want to drive off-road again due to it.
2: Same pile burn from last shift and construction of IZA has a permit.
1: We're available. Where do you need us to go?
2: Turn of quarters. I have engine 9 moved up to 11.
1: We're turning.
2: Oh, we're turning at 7.

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3: 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Rescue 22, engine 22 driving on scene.
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0: T121, you're going to be spotting a reference to a psychological issue. Patient is female, unknown age, self-harming, having a mental crisis in apartment 11, may have access to kitchen knives.
1: Unit that was reported on the dispatch. There's no hazard in there. Also, speaking to the occupant and are looking at our pre-pan, doesn't appear there is a fire alarm on this building. Trigger 4 can be available.
0: Copy, Trigger 4.

0: Engine 21, you're responding in reference to a fire alarm that was called in for by the alarm company. It's showing as a general fire for Zone 1. There's no description for that. We're still trying to contact the premise.
1: Appreciate it. Copy.

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1: Dispatch,
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0: Alright, Rescue 1 copy. It's going to be a potential lot of scene. It's going to be a reference to a psychological male hallucinating.
1: Male hallucinating?

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I see a free response for medical, Adams Group, 2264 Murphy Court, 2264 Murphy Court, Cross Street of Commerce Parkway, Medford 496.

0: Rescue 51 Medical, Marist Points, 1200 Avenida del Circo, 1200 Avenida del Circo, cross of Field Avenue East, room 129, MAC grid 479.
1: Metro 23 is launching at the area. Do we have a federal location confirming this is going to be out of the group?
2: They advised Adams Group. They advised they didn't know the address, but it was showing the 2264 Murphy Court. S3A3, they advised pull into the parking lot at the right hand of the building and go all the way to the end of that building. S3A3, you need the truck to respond also.

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0: 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We're going to be close to that call in 74.

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1: 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Confirm, you're coming from quarters, correct? If 73 is available, they're wanting to know who's going to be closer.
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0: 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Engine 72 is on scene with Rescue 13 for an unknown aged male subject that was having a seizure. Engine 72 advised it was going to be a trauma alert. Charlotte County has been advised for them to call for their base light.
1: Have been copied, but Charlotte County is going to be calling for base light. For Battalion 7, repeat upon the LG.
2: Battalion 7, 4, we're going to check out what's on the left.

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0: I just cleared us from that call. Can you put us back on it? Show us the route.

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0: 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We'll take that call and place a Rescue 54. 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

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The winds are at Venice, 1600 Center Road, 1600 Center Road. Patient is coming in room 216, cross street of Fieldstone Drive, map grid 510. Respond on TAC 8. TAC 8.

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0: 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Engine 15 will be investigating.
1: Okay, Alpha, Bravo, Delta, investigating Engine 15.

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0: 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According to my map, there are no hydrants until 5.
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1: Boulevard, West Price Boulevard, South Sumter Boulevard, map grid 519. Just want you to do
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2: It's going to be a single vehicle that crashed into the creek, Silver Rock 4. They're advising the tires are in the water. The water is low. Vehicle does not appear to be sinking at this time.

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2: 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We'll take that call in our area. 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
0: 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Zero-year-old male complaining of body pain and dizziness. Law is on scene with the patient.
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0: Rescue 22 from dispatch.
1: Oh, in a ditch. There's SSO on scene. Trying to extricate patient now.
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0: three rescue 21 year sonic to an alpha level pregnancy. It's going to be for a 19-year-old female. She's 8 months pregnant, not having contractions, but her water did break.
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1: Yeah, Rescue 123 is on scene.
4: You go, cancel anyone else that's responding.
3: That's it, it's just you three.
5: Dispatch, Rescue 21 copy, we're en route. 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
6: Engine 1C from Engine 1A. Yeah, I think the system just has a fault in it. We're probably just going to have to carry that thing down.
7: Yeah, we almost got him to the floor, and then we're going to get the wheelchair next.
0: An EMS-3 for an off-level pregnancy, 1315 South Venice Boulevard, 315 South Venice Boulevard, cross of Nautilus Road, map grade 554.
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0: Medical at Revo, 1771 Ringling Boulevard, 1771 Ringling Boulevard, Apartment 204, Cosmopolitan Court, Mount Prison 79.

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0: 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Aquila Drive, Gulf.
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0: 26.
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0: Well, 73-year-old male, patient is conscious, breathing with a toothache and shaking.
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0: 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You're responding for a Comcast electrical box that has visible smoke.
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0: 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Scene also?
1: Status affirmative.

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0: I think it's an underground FPL connection. 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

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Cross of Heron Road, grid 565.

0: gonna pass something with a 22-gallon tank, 170-gallon. Looks like road debris under tide of it. Pretty substantial leak we got here. Some ivory soap mitigated it somewhat, but in order to get this to stop, I'm going to do it to drain it, to use it to dry. You guys can step up at your discretion. I don't think we've got a serious incident here, but I know you've got a lot of distance.
1: We're going to just contain whatever product you got on the ground at this time. We'll like to come down and purchase.
0: And we got some absorbent down here.

0: corresponding to a Bravo level fall for an 80-year-old male, back injury and difficulty breathing.
1: Commons, 6235 Hoffman Street, 6235 Hoffman Street, patients who may room 214, assisted living side, cross street of Marine Avenue, upgrade 565.

0: responded with this patient 16 is outpatient 15 in Lemurian Boulevard, 581 Lemurian Boulevard. Off of Sailor Boulevard 20.
1: Specialist in the room.
0: Rescue 16, engine 16, it's going to be a 7-month-old. That's a 7-month-old respiratory, acute respiratory distress with striders. Nurses with the patient.

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1: Report to SMA Trinus, rescue 86. Battalion 7, engine 76. It's going to be 14555 Gasparilla Road. They advise it's going to be building A as an alpha, cross street of Fishery Road. It's going to be Boca Vista Harbor, general for zones 3, 4, and 7, but no description to what those zones are.
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0: before I took you off and put you back on the screen. Can you see it now?
1: That's a negative. We're responding from Albion 41.

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1: 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Rescue 54, engine 52 is going to be a Delta level unconscious person. Patient is a 99 year old male that is still currently unconscious. He's going to be in apartment 218.
3: Dispatch, N76 arriving on scene. We have a 6-story residential structure. We have nothing showing. We'll be investigating. N76, I proceed to command.
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0: Small fire was extinguished by homeowner prior to our arrival. Vicinity is on scene waiting FPL. That's where that problem. There is no active hazards.
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1: I am landline with the alarm company. They are confirming that it's building A is an alpha, and they are still showing the alarm is active. It's not been reset.

0: 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We'll continue our investigation. As of right now, we have no active alarms and the panel is showing normal.
1: Alarms and panel showing normal.

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Engine 71, respond for medical in Foxwood, 403 Aspen Street, 403 Aspen Street, cross street of Deerwood Avenue, Medford 625.

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0: 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It's going to be a 62-year-old male nosebleed.
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1: I can swap. We just cleared that call of Coconut Ave. We're going to take that for 101, North Acorn.
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0: for rescue. 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
1: You didn't choose. 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

0: 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Dispatch EMS 2, we're going to go ahead and dispatch Bay Flight for this call. This is not a trauma alert, but we will be flying the patient out to All Children's Air Medical Transport.
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0: As such means, you can handle the LZ. We do have a, I'll call battalion at least three to communicate, but we've got a few here that may be good. We're scouting them out.
1: And four, I'll make the request for base flight now.

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2: We'll take that channel. Did you just ask Battalion 3 for anybody?
3: Negative, you said you were going to contact him. Do you want me to dispatch him?
2: I know that he's going to dispatch him for a landing zone, and we'll use engine 16.

0: 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We're going to respond to tactics.
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0: Dispatch from Battalion 3. I've already spoke with EMS 2. He said that crews on scene would be able to handle the landing zone.
1: 10-4, he just asked me to dispatch you to handle the LZ.
0: Yeah, I just got off the phone with him right before you dispatched me, and that's what he told me.
1: Okay. EMS 2, can you provide clarification if you need...
2: Control.
1: EMS 2, can you provide clarification if you want Battalion 3 to respond or not?
2: 10-4, Battalion 3 needs to respond to the landing zone.
1: Battalion 3, copy direct, respond to the LZ.

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0: I can probably switch you over route.

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1: 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There's an inch shell parking lot at the rescue tent. 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
0: Myself and Engine 16 have the LZ secured. 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
1: Depart to the west of engine 16 in that gravel parking lot. 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
1: EMS2 from LZ, once Bay Flight comes on the radio, are you able to give a patient report?
0: 10-4, we're waiting.
3: EMS1's on scene.
4: On scene, EMS1.

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0: Bring the ETA to the coordinates we were given. You can get an LZ report, please.
2: Yeah, 10-4, we're going to be landing you in a large grass field. There's a tree line on the north end of the LZ. Station 16 units, along with their patient on the west side. And my vehicle is going to be on the south side. It's a large, wide-open grass field. So park as you can, close as you can comfortably get to the rescue. There's no traffic obstruction, so you're wide open and clear to land. And I can get you patient info as soon as you're ready. Also be advised that patient's mother is wanting to go with patient. She's 170 pounds.

0: No, copy that. Just got with my pilot, and he said we could do it.
1: All right, 10-4. When you're ready, we can get your patient info as well.
0: You can go ahead with patient info.
1: AMS-1 from LZ, can you relay patient info?
2: Rescue 16. We got a 7-month-year-old male with a rare disorder. He was brought into All Children for an acute respiratory distress. He has croup. He was given Depakote at 5:15 p.m. We will give you more information on his condition when you arrive. He's currently stable.

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Patient is conscious, breathing. Patients can be sitting outside. 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

0: 13 engine 13, Chile 13. This is going to be a 70 male. It's not conscious, breathing. Call is advising difficulty breathing and a purple face. CPR is in progress.
1: AMS 1.
2: 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We'll take that.
1: Copy. I'm adding you to 13. Call. TAC 6.
0: The call taken. They're outside, just outside of the beach entrance by the pavilion. We'll see somebody can wave units down.
3: Okay.
0: Responding on the ground. Just switch over to TAC 6. EMS 1 is going to be in route. TAC 6. Copy, EMS 1. T13 from dispatch. Someone's going to be in the parking lot waving us down. We have an open line at the moment.

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Rescue 14, you're responding on a Charlie Unco for an 86-year-old male that fainted. Patient is now conscious and breathing. Rescue 14, information only. The caller is advising that the patient's no longer requesting rescue and that they would call back if anything changed.

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Rescue 52, you're responding to a Bravo level fall, a 92-year-old female with a head injury.

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Rescue 23, engine 23, you responded to a delta level breathing problem. A 53-year-old male with difficulty speaking between breaths and a history of COPD.

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New Ridge Road, Unit 109, across from McIntosh Road, 3147.

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1: 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West 3 and Engine 8, responding on a Delta seizure for a 40-year-old female. Not conscious, is breathing. There's going to be an employee that will open the gate when on scene.
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0: 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Did you have traffic?
1: Yeah, dispatch from Rescue 8. We're just advising Engine 8 that they're not going to be able to get their vehicle back here. They're going to have to leave it out on Honore.
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0: dispatch, Trophy 4 is arriving on scene. The flash come down. Nothing showing at the time. If you could have the caller meet us outside.
1: I haven't seen nothing showing at Trophy 4.

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1: We ended up running before hanging up. 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